0: 8 AM Pakistan Standard Time. Assalamu alaikum. Wednesday 22nd of Muharram al-Haram, July the 8th, 2026. This is Radio Pakistan. The news read by Daman Zaman. The headlines. The Prime Minister says the Turkish investors and business leaders have shown keen interest in investing in Pakistan's diverse sectors. The Law Minister has emphasized the need for specialized judicial education to address the emerging legal challenges. The Minister for Information Technology, at a meeting with the United Nations Secretary General in Geneva, Switzerland, has discussed the challenges related to governance of artificial intelligence. At the United Nations, Pakistan has urged the international community to intensify efforts to peacefully resolve the protracted conflicts and long-standing disputes.
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2: 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Karachi, Lahore, Islamabad, Peshawar, Quetta, Hyderabad, Faisalabad, Sialkot, Multan, Bahawalpur, Sargodha, Larkana, Mithi, Bichha, Khairpur, Kohat, Pannu, Abbottabad, and Mirpur Azad Kashmir. 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

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I play any hand that they deal me. So tell the dealer he

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0: 4 p.m. Pakistan Standard Time. Assalamu alaikum. This is Radio Pakistan. The news read by Daman Zaman. The headlines. The Prime Minister says promoting clean, affordable and sustainable energy through solar power is an important component of the national energy policy. Pakistan and China have reaffirmed the commitment to further strengthen the strategic partnership. Security forces have killed 19 terrorists of Fitna al-Hindustan during an intelligence-based operation in Balochistan. The 10th Martyrdom Anniversary of Kashmiri youth leader Burhan Muzaffarwani is being observed today. And now the news in detail. The Prime Minister Mohammad Shahbaz Sharif has said promoting clean, affordable and sustainable energy through solar power is an important component of the national energy policy. He was chairing a meeting in Islamabad today regarding Gilgit-Baltistan's 100 megawatt solar power project. Shahbaz Sharif said 100 megawatt solar project is a gift from the federal government to the people of Gilgit-Baltistan. He directed the power division to fulfill its responsibility for timely completion of the project.
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the headlines. The Prime Minister says promoting clean and affordable energy through solar power is an important component of the national energy policy. Pakistan and Saudi Arabia have reaffirmed the commitment to strengthening bilateral relations in all areas of mutual interest. The Interior Minister and his Russian counterpart at a meeting in New York have discussed a joint strategy to counter terrorist networks operating in the region. The 10th martyrdom anniversary of youth Kashmiri leader Burhan Muzaffarwani is being observed today. In China, 21 people have been killed by heavy rains and landslides in Hubei and Gansu provinces. The quarterfinals stage of FIFA World Cup 2026 will start on Friday.

0: 9 p.m. Pakistan Standard Time. Assalamu alaikum. This is Radio Pakistan. The news read by Zahra Sikandar. First, the headlines. Prime Minister says promoting clean and affordable energy through solar power is an important component of national energy policy. Pakistan and Saudi Arabia have reaffirmed commitment to strengthening bilateral relations in all areas of mutual interest. Chief of Defense Forces has reiterated that terrorism emanating from across borders will be crushed with full might of the state. Pakistan Navy and Pakistan Maritime Security Agency have located wreckage of missing cargo plane during an operation in the sea.
1: Karachi, Lahore, Islamabad, Peshawar, Quetta, Hyderabad, Faisalabad, Sialkot, Multan, Bahawalpur, Sargodha, Larkana, Mithi, Bichha, Khairpur, Kohat, Pannu, Abbottabad, and Mirpur Azad Kashmir. 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

0: 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Even though I cannot resist her, true. I have a faith on my mom, who can never do me no wrong. I have a faith on my brother, who can treat me like no other. But most of all, I have my faith in you. 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You and I.
1: And I on you. 101.

0: There are so many things that we do in life, but we don't know why. 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Who do we owe? 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There is a reason we call her mother. Mother needs help.
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